0: not a problem that I can't fix, cause I can do it in the mix. And if your man gives you trouble just to move out on a double, and you don't let it trouble your brain, cause away goes trouble down the drain. Said away goes trouble down the drain.
1: Sur Magnum, la radio.
2: C'est la plus grande discothèque de la région.
1: Magnum.